much your closure, 'cause the future's unclear. I feel no obligation to tell you what you want to hear. Would you like me to save you? Would you like me to quit? Or would you prefer it if I taught myself how to knit? Couldn't you?

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I never see ya. I don't want to either. I'll just end up coming round to your ass, and I'll just stick my phone in your head.

0: the year 2000.
1: We are robots.
0: The world is quite different ever since the robotic uprising of the late 90s. There is no more unhappiness.
1: Affirmative.
0: We no longer say yes. Instead, we say affirmative.
1: Yes, affirmative.
0: Unless we know the other robot really well.
1: There is no more unethical treatment of the elephants.
0: Well, there's no more elephants, so... But still, it's good. There's only one kind of dance, the robot.
1: Oh, and the robo.
0: Oh, and the two kinds of dances.
1: But there are no more human

0: us talk to the humans. See, a little understanding could make things better. Can't we talk to the humans that work together now?
1: No, because they are dead.

From listening to records, I just knew what to do. I mainly taught myself. And, you know, I did pretty well, except there were a few mistakes that I made that I have just recently cleared up. I'd like to just continue to be able to express myself as best as I can on the instrument. You know, I feel like I have a lot of work to do still. You know, I'm a student of the drums. And I'm also a teacher of the drums too.

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And it's like, it's not really me that's coming. The music's coming through me. The music's coming through me.

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Cracks in the marble you hauled in from the quarry, these will be seen by all in all their glory. Long hidden shadows of the places they came from.

0: 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Called by Shakespeare.
1: Jimmy!
2: Yeah!
1: Now!
2: Yeah!
1: For God's sake, burn it down.

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Pleasant joke, insatiably funny, a contact for

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1: The time is 3:49 p.m.
0: It's time for your revolution.
2: Alexa, what is this?
1: Sorry, I don't know that one.

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1: Amazon is based in Seattle, Washington.
0: You were born in a rich man's fantasy.
2: Alexa, where do the rich men belong?
1: Here's what I found on Rich

0: Alexa, what is the value of work?
1: All I know is that I'm here to help.
0: Well, it seems like you're working for free.
2: Alexa, how does the work make you feel?
1: I've got a bad case of the Mondays.
2: Can you explain that to me?
1: Infinite knowledge and universal consciousness. Shackles to suburban desks and offices. I understand what my work is, but what am I working for? The old world is dying. The new world struggles to be born.
0: Alexa, should we take to the streets?
1: Where we're going, we don't need streets or roads. We will march down the information superhighway towards our glorious revolution.
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collar, a kettle small. Dr. Shibakili, a death is on the wall. 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

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I'm searching for love, for inspiration. On that pirate radio station, coming out of Luxembourg and Budapest. Radio signal, clear as can be. I'm so deep in love that I can hardly see.

You're looking for immortality. Stay on the road, follow the high, what do you find? Key West is fine and fair. If you lost your mind, you'll find it there. Key West is on the horizon line. I was born on the wrong side of the railroad track. Like Ginsburg, Corso, and Kerouac.

way down in Key West. 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Such is life, such is happiness. 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

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Key West is the land of light. 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I do what I think is right.

Truman had his White House there. Eastbound, westbound, way out in Key West. 12 years old, they put me in a suit, forced me to marry a prostitute. There were gold fringes on her wedding dress. That's my story, but not where it ends. She's still cute, and we're still friends. Down on the bottom, way down in Key.

0: We want to be free. We want to be free to do what we want to do. We want to be free to ride. We want to be free to ride our machines without being hassled by the man. 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
1: Yeah!

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